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0: Robin Sagala and Bryn Christopher on Today FM. We've got your news on the way, 7 o'clock in the morning. We will have that with Alex Rowley in a couple of moments' time.
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10: Polling stations are open in Galway and Dublin. It's 7 o'clock. I'm Alex Rowley. Polls have just opened in the 2 by-elections in Dublin Central and Galway West. People are voting to elect replacements in the Dáil for Catherine Connolly and Pascal Donoghue. Today FM's political correspondent Sean Defoe reports.
11: Polls will be open from 7am to 10pm in the first 2 by-elections of this Dáil term, with 17 candidates in Galway West and 14 in Dublin Central. There will be 2 long ballot papers and 2 equally long counts over the weekend. With transfers set to be key to deciding who gets elected, voters are being encouraged to fill out as much of the ballot as they can. Turnout is expected to be low in both constituencies, in line with previous by-elections. That makes polling and predictions all the harder, as the only ones who will decide this election will be the ones who turn out to vote.
10: It's understood British police are investigating Andrew Mountbatten Windsor over potential sex crimes. Officers are keen to speak to a woman who claims she was taken to his Windsor home for sexual purposes. They've already interviewed a number of people since his arrest at his Norfolk home 3 months ago on suspicion of misconduct in public office, but he's always denied any wrongdoing. Royal biographer Andrew Lowney says this marks a dramatic development for the former prince.
12: I think this is a significant step. The fact that something's happened so quickly, and if you know the law is truly taking its course as the king suggested, then that's good news.
10: The Taoiseach is in the Vatican today for a private audience with Pope Leo XIV. Micheál Martin is expected to discuss global conflicts, including Ukraine, the Middle East and Sudan, as well as Ireland's experience of peace and reconciliation. He will also raise issues including human rights, diplomacy and the legal legacy of clerical abuse in Ireland. Later, the Taoiseach will meet Italian Prime Minister Giorgia Meloni in Rome. And CMAT has beaten Lily Allen and Olivia Dean to win an Ivor Novello Award. The Meath star picked up the prize for her album Euro Country in London. Sam Fender was named Songwriter of the Year, while Lily Allen got the prize for Outstanding Song Collection. CMAT told the Press Association she's delighted with the win.
13: It's really nice to finally win an award in England. English people don't generally give me awards, so that's first of all really good. I'm actually a big fan of the man Ivor Novello himself as well.
10: Today FM News, more in half an hour.
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3: Good morning, I'm Philip Egan. Ulster go in search of their first trophy in 20 years in tonight's Challenge Cup final. Richie Murphy's side take on Montpellier in Bilbao with winger Rob Balakoon returning from an elbow injury to start. Kickoff is 8 o'clock. Meanwhile, Leinster will name their team this afternoon for tomorrow's Champions Cup final against holders Bordeaux. Tommy O'Brien remains a doubt for the four-time champions. Ireland boss Carla Ward will name her squad this morning for the final round of World Cup qualifiers. The girls in green will host the Netherlands at Porky Cueve on the 5th of June and will then be away to France 4 days later. Ireland are third in the group after back-to-back wins over Poland last month. Shamrock Rovers will look to get back to winning ways in the League of Ireland Premier Division tonight. The champions, who have a 3-point lead at the top, host Sligo Rovers at Tallaght Stadium. Elsewhere, second place St. Pat's play Derry City at Celtic Park. Bohemians are away to Galway. Shelburne host bottom side Waterford at Talca Park. And there's a loud derby between Drogheda United and Dundalk. That game kicks off at 8 o'clock, as does the match in Talla. The other three start at 7.45. And Seamus Power is 5 under par after the first round of the CJ Cup in Dallas, where Taylor Moore leads on 9 under par. To hear live commentary of the League of Ireland every Friday, download the Go Loud app now.
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4: Mild and cloudy to start with mist and drizzle. Sunny spells will develop with showers in the afternoon and evening. Highs of 17 to 20 degrees.
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3: Then it is time for the kickstart. We are going to Offaly and Danny Farrell is standing by.
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3: Okay, so Danny, you're very welcome to the show. Thank you very much for doing this today. It's a special occasion in your house tomorrow, I believe, yeah?
6: That's right, Ian. Good morning, how are you? Donald is turning the big 1-0 tomorrow.
3: Oh, the big 1-0.
6: Very excited. Yeah, very excited.
3: Oh, so. Very good. Okay, so any celebrations organised? Or are there surprises?
6: There might be a couple of surprises lined up today. We'll have to see. He deserves to be spoiled. He's the best little man. So.
3: Is he? Very good.
6: He is.
3: Okay, and are you going to... is Donald there?
6: Donald is beside me here, yeah. He said he'd say hello.
3: Oh, say hello to Donald, him. How are you?
7: Yeah.
3: How's it going? Are you well?
7: Pardon?
3: Are you well?
7: Yeah.
3: Okay, and listen, happy birthday tomorrow. It's going to be great, isn't it?
7: Yeah.
3: And are you going? You're going to the movies, are you? To a cinema?
7: Maybe.
3: Huh? Where are you going? No, I've just got it written down here. You're going to The Mandalorian and Grogu.
7: Yeah, we are.
3: Okay, so you're going to that. Well, listen, enjoy that now, Donald. Danny, you're going to kickstart the day for us. And it's Grandparents' Day in school today as well. So are there going to be loads of grandparents going in to read a few Ladybird books and whatever?
7: Yeah.
3: Yeah. Great. Well, listen, enjoy yourself. Have a good time. Danny, let's do the kickstart. I'm going to hand it over to you, and we got your song ready. Good song, I like it. Good for a Friday as well. So here we go.
6: Hope everybody has a great weekend and enjoy the sunshine. Ian, hit that button.

0: where my heart goes. Joel Corry, MNEK there, and that is Head and Heart on Today FM. So, Barry's Tea. He said Barry. He did say Barry's, didn't he? He said Barry's Tea, yeah. Barry's Tea and Sado. Little surprise for Pascal. Nice one. Okay, right, listen. This thing is back. It's back for us.
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0: And it's happening from today. We're all looking over our shoulders and we're all waiting for something to happen because...

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0: Roy, good morning. You want to get in touch today? 087-4100-102. Good mayhem morning. There's going to be loads of crack happening, lads. 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You want your text, your WhatsApps. Love your WhatsApp voice notes now of a Friday morning. But come here. I want to tell you about something that happened yesterday, right? I left here after the show when everything was done.
2: Yeah.
0: And I was walking across the street and a fella in a white van. Oh my God.
3: It's mayhem, Matt.
0: No.
4: 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We've been told take over the show for the day.
3: Come out. You're out. Out. I have enough of you now.
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5: Let's start it off nice and easy.
6: Is that jazz, John?
5: It is, John.
6: How very cultured of you.
5: Thank you, John.
6: This show is going to be great.
5: You know the singer's from Tipperary?
6: Well, he's all right with me, so...
5: Well, it's not just going to be all tip all day now.
6: No. We'll have anyone on, even people from Laois.
5: This is an equal opportunity show. Awfully people and all.
6: Whoa. Easy now. Not that much mayhem.
5: Will we drive it on?
6: I suppose we will, lad. Start the mixer, lads.

I'm after losing 3 stone, doing line with a girl called Joan, and we're both vegetarian. Now my blood sugar levels are good to go, and my cholesterol is low, but in the morning I'd sell my soul just to sit outside any Max on emo shell style for good.

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1: What a day. Friday, playing the Saw Doctors. Everything's going swimmingly. Where is Dave Moore?
3: Yeah,
1: where I haven't.
3: He's outside there, is he?
1: He's still not.
3: But Dave, lad, you alright?
4: Let me in, lad. Come on. This is my show.
1: Get off the door, man.
3: We have another Saw Doctor song to play.
4: Lads.
1: No, there's
4: Johnny.
1: There's an hour and a half of Saw Doctors coming up, Dave. Go on, come back Monday. But have a good weekend.
5: I feel bad for him.
1: Yeah. It is, yeah.
5: Because it looks like, you know, I'm kind of leaving him for me and the temporary thing.
3: It's all right for us, like, you have to look at him Monday now, then. It's bad on you.
5: I'm losing a run of myself here as well.
1: It's grand for us, we're getting a right break. Lads, here you go. We're turning up a level. Swamp Thing, The Grid. Keep your messages and WhatsApps coming into us. 087-4100-102. We are causing mayhem on Today FM, lads. It is the Two Johnnies. Dave Moore is now gone home.

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1: 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Dave.
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Loads of lovely requests coming in. I'm going to get to some shout outs in the next couple of minutes. In the meantime, Underdog Project, this is Summer Jam. Put your hands up.

0: P-Boy, Maggie May, It's Love and the Tunes, Jilly G, and all the gang listening in the Goose Tavern in Dublin. Sinead, Brian, Aoife, and Keely, they're having a car rave. I hope Michelle's confirmation was fantastic. And Connor heading to Wexford from Cavan, having a rave in the car. The tunes reminding me of my raving days, says Matt. We've got more tunes to play for you. Bits and Pieces is on the way, and a tune from The Prodigy from Fat of the Land.
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1: Big shout out to Nigel Boyle, massive Villa fan. He's tuned in the UK at the moment. Very famous actor as well. He was in Line of Duty. He's having a kitchen rave. And Martin McGee. Hello, Martin, and his sister Martina, who are loving the tunes. 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
2: 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I got a tub of ice cream and some Fanta Orange ready to mix it all in. Oh, delish. It's soft sell now. Tainted Love. Today.

0: XM80's Paul Young, Come Back and Stay. He played a number of gigs across Ireland over the past couple of months. And people who went to the gigs said, well, you got to manage your expectations because his voice is certainly not what it used to be. Maybe you're just better off buying one of his old albums. Whitney Houston to come and S Express on the way next.
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0: You still like it?
1: I do, yeah.
0: It's a good pop song from nearly 30 years ago.
1: It is, God, 30 years ago.
0: Isn't that far? Well, not far off that.
1: Yeah, about 2000, I think.
0: Okay, right. Okay, first, your favourite album. And this is an interesting choice because this is something you would have not from that era that you would have come to from before, well before you were born. Tell us about the Velvet Underground and Nico.
1: Yeah, I mean, I spent a lot of time thinking about this, you know, in terms of what did I mean by favourite album? How would I choose it? Would I listen to an album forever? And I thought, you know, if I was stuck listening to one album that would be my favourite, it would probably have to be The Velvet Underground and Nico, because I think artistically it's just so free and unbounded and unexpected. The way the music rises and falls, and there's so much discordancy and so much difference from one single to the next. And you can just get the sense of people who were really enjoying creating something. And I absolutely love that feeling. It makes me think I'm living in, you know, 1967 New York. It makes me kind of nostalgic for an experience I never had. But I think there was something very special about that time. And so I think that music kind of conjures it for me.
0: Do you remember how you were introduced to the Velvet Underground and Nico?
1: I think probably my dad, who would have been kind of that era. I think probably it was his music. So there's both my brother's influence on the music and also my dad. So you can see the different generations there coming to bear in my taste.
0: Well, let's hear from that eponymous 1967 album, The Velvet Underground and Nico. Let's hear a little bit of Sunday Morning.